0: certainly was in the right. I don't know, I was really drunk at the time.
1: You just told me it was in Pumpkins and Number 2. He was asking why it wasn't coming up on Friday 11. So after yelling and screaming and telling him why it wasn't coming up on Friday 11.

with children and stay together forever, forever. So there's a bombayage, farewell. Why I'm whirling down to Woodstock in my beat-up Jaguar. There's no regrets or sadness, but maybe we should've known better. We should've known better.